about his night in the pips. The best thing that ever happened to me. You say that to someone you love, and they say, what are you after? No, you're not going away on that camping holiday with your mates. Behave yourself. Welcome to the Wee Small Hours, Friday. Here we are at the gateway to the weekend again. July the 10th, Derek Webster on the night ride, playing the records. Here's Procol Harum.

ABBA. Yes, our last summer on the Boom Radio Night Ride. What do I see on this weather forecast? Rain! Rain! Bring it on! In the northwest of Scotland, will turn heavy for a time. Welcome, I would say. Go out in the rain and just get drenched like Gene Kelly in Singing in the Rain. Small chance, just that much, of a shower developing elsewhere. This is where we all work out. Do we live elsewhere? But once again, staying dry and sunny in many places. Looks like another hot day. Temperatures in double figures. Inverness, 21 degrees. 23 in Edinburgh. 24 in Belfast. 28 degrees in Hull on the Yorkshire coast. 31 in London, usually the hottest place, but nay, not today. 32 in Cardiff, and the hottest place to be seems to be in the northwest of England today, with expected highs of 33 degrees. Bring me some caffeine.

Yes, if you're on the night shift, you'll need plenty of that to keep you going into the wee small hours. The Ink Spots with a good old caffeine kick. Nothing like it. Java Jive. This is a song that Van Morrison wrote for Kenneth Branagh's film Belfast. Van Morrison, Down to Joy.

0: Van Morrison, lots of good stuff to keep you awake tonight. Musically speaking, songs on the way from Elton John, Bruce Hornsby and The Range, songs too from Peter Gabriel and Marvin Gaye, all stacked up and ready to play through the night on Boom Radio.
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Pointer Sisters, I Need You, and the Zombies, Tell Her No. So what can we say about today? Friday the 10th of July? Well, it's the birthday of, you'll never guess what it's the birthday of today. You love this. Parking meters. Yeah, somebody came up with this great idea, and they were installed in this country for the very first time on this very day in 1958. The first ones were installed in Mayfair, in that London. First parking meters. So if you're putting money in the parking meter today, wish it happy birthday. Or, you know, give a big smile to the parking wardens who may be around as well.

The Danliers and One Summer Night on the Boom Radio Night Ride. Lots to look forward to over the weekend. Sunday afternoon, the Vintage Charts. Lots of memories there. Peter Quinn will be looking back at this week in 1963 and 1974. And then you can switch over to our sister station, Boom Light, where Paul Robey will be counting down the big hits of 1959. So I do like the charts. Sunday afternoon here on Boom Radio. 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

0: Bruce Hornsby in the Range from the 1986 LP The Way It Is on the Boom Radio Night Ride, music for night creatures everywhere. Derek Webster playing the records in the dark.
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Donna Summer and the Fortunes. You've got your troubles, you know I've got mine. This is a really atmospheric piece of music from an LP that Peter Gabriel brought out called Mercy Street. It came out in 1986. Good years for albums like that. Bruce Hornsby record I played you about 10 minutes ago. Peter Gabriel, this is called Mercy Street. It's inspired by the writings of an American poet named Anne Sexton.

Yes, I enjoyed that. Peter Gabriel's Mercy Street on the Boom Radio Night Ride tonight at midnight. My old mate Mike Wire taking care of business in the wee small hours. I'll be back with you at 9 this morning on Boom Light for Easy Sound, some morning coffee. And next week on the Night Ride, I'll leave you with Marvin Gaye at the moment, where Count Binface enters the party. Hey, what's going on? From me, Derek Webster, mind how you go, take it easy, and let's talk again soon. Good night.

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7: Scarborough. It's the largest holiday resort on the Yorkshire coast. Visitors flooded in after 1626 when Elizabeth Farrow discovered a stream of acidic water running from one of the cliffs. When the Grand Hotel was completed in 1867, it was one of the largest hotels in the world, and Anne Bronte is buried in the town. 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

Cause you know I rode a freight train north to Detroit City. And after all these years, I find I've just been wasting my time. You know what I'm gonna do? I'm gonna take my foolish pride, get it on a southbound freight, and let it ride. I'm gonna go back to the loved ones, the ones I left waiting so far behind. I wanna go home. Yeah.

0: 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So it could be you, and it could be you. You, and then the same you, again. You. One ticket, two chances to win. New Lotto. It could be you, and it could be you.
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4: Arbroath, the largest town in the County of Angus. 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
4: Bridgend. The town sits on the River Ogmore. First charted in 1447, it now has several bridges and three remaining castles. Island Farm was a German prisoner of war camp here, from which they all escaped through a tunnel, but were very quickly recaptured. Boom Radio across the UK, including Bridgend.

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0: Summer 1976.
7: Temperatures reached 35.9 degrees and there's been no rain. Former Postmaster General John Stonehouse. Ford has today launched the Fiesta. David Steele has been elected leader. The Rolling Stones were on stage today at Nebworth.
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0: 60s classics, 70s memories, and those hidden gems.

Silence is golden. In real life, yes, that's good, isn't it? A bit of peace and quiet does you good. But here on the radio, if it suddenly goes silent, it means I've broken something.

Justin Haywood and John Lodge with a blue guitar. Which one had the blue guitar then? Because they're both guitarists, aren't they? I want to know. What colour was the other one? Am I overthinking this? Before that, the Everly Brothers did Devoted to You, which also had a very nice guitar on it. I wonder what colour that was.

0: a fellow called Freddie Scott who did that and disappeared off the face of the earth. "Hey, girl," he said. And before him, Clannad, of course, with that great theme from the TV series Harry's Game, all about the troubles in Northern Ireland, strangely made by Yorkshire Television. But they were very good at dramas in the 70s and 80s, so they did a fine job of it. Very good indeed. And the music, equally good from Clannad, as I said. On Boom.
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5: Preston. Preston is mentioned in the Doomsday Book as Prestune, meaning priest town. The city's football team, Preston North End, were one of the founding members of the Football League and its first champions. Sporting greats born in Preston include former cricketer and now TV presenter Andrew Freddie Flintoff. 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

September morn. Yes, on the 10th of July. He's a bit previous. It was Neil Diamond doing that. And Gene Black just before. He'll have to stay. What? Why? No, I think I'll catch the last bus if you don't mind.

0: They are the Pretenders. I'll stand by you. Well, as long as you're downwind. Hey, look at the time. 6:30 already. I'm sure I should be doing something.
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2: Hello, I'm AJ Walsh with the latest business stories from Sky News. It's thought last month's record heat wave led to shoppers avoiding the high street. The British Retail Consortium says year on year, footfall was down 6.2%, a bigger decline than in air-conditioned shopping centres and retail parks. Overall, shopper numbers were down 3.4% compared with June 2025. Scotland was the only nation to see an increase. The UK is expected to miss out on around £600 million in tax each year. HMRC is estimating the shortfall from the US being allowed to stay out of a treaty setting a worldwide minimum corporation levy. The number of new-built housing developments emerging on the property market is at its lowest level in almost a decade. May's figure is the lowest recorded by Rightmove since January 2017. The UK's favourite seaside destinations may no longer be as popular as first thought. Margate and Newquay are among the sites that failed to make an impression on visitors in a survey from which Bamburgh in Northumberland retained its crown for the sixth year in a row.
3: Another hot and sunny day yet for many of us. Cloudier in parts of Scotland with the risk of some showers in the north too. Also a chance of thunderstorms later, but highs today of 34 degrees Celsius.

Every Man Must Have a Dream, performed by Liverpool Express. Before them, it was Donovan, wasn't it, with Jennifer Juniper. Why does he have to make the title of his song so difficult to say?

0: I trust you were flexing your muscles along with the string-alongs and the tune called Wheels. That was quite jolly, actually. Very short as well. 1 minute and 53 seconds. Barely got time to breathe.
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Too Good to be Forgotten in a high-pitched voice by the Shylights. And it was Bruce Chanel just before that, a song he did called Keep On. Yes, well, I will, till half past seven, it's Graham Dean, of course. You can't have us both at the same time, it would get terribly crowded. And it's already very warm and close, I don't want to be in close proximity with anybody, thank you. 19 degrees already, and it's only, what, 6:45 in the morning. It can't be right, can it? It's not English weather. This something should be done. I'm going to write to the Prime Minister. If only we had one.

0: It's weird how that ends. It's like the orchestra get fed up and they sort of just gradually give up one by one and wander off to the pub. And trying to sing amongst all that was Jack Jones with Girl Talk, of course. And it's about 10 to 7 now, which means only 10 more minutes to go until the 7 o'clock news. That'll cheer you up. Which means probably 2 or 3 more tunes, a couple at least, I would think. And something from the Monkees, yes, to lift the mood in a tick.
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Another song that goes all weird at the end. It's all right till then. That was the Monkees doing Pleasant Valley Sunday. On the Thursday. No, Friday, isn't it? It's Friday today. I'd forgotten it was Friday. Hurrah! Full English day. Splendid. And Elkie Brooks first.

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I don't remember any time worse than today. But that's just me. I'm just a miserable old git. Thank you very much. And here we are. Ooh, whistling. I like a bit of whistling. And Gary Miller's going to sing as well.

wide-eyed and legless. I know a few people like that. That was Andy Fairweather Lowe doing that. And before him, The Story of My Life, which was a big hit for Michael Holiday, wasn't it? But also Gary Miller did it. It must have been about the same time as well. Well, that used to happen, didn't it, in the 60s? You get the same song in the charts by different people at the same time. And good songs as well. None of your modern rubbish.

0: I Feel Like Buddy Holly. That's Alvin Stardust doing that. Well, he had the quiff for it, didn't he? And before that, Bobby Gentry with an ode to Billy Joe. I like Bobby Gentry's stuff, but that's probably the worst song she did. And it was a bit of a hit for her, so it's the one she's remembered for. But she did some really nice, really clever songs. Some with quite depressing lyrics, but a nice voice. And she had her own TV series as well, didn't she? On the BBC. Well, everybody did in those days. Yes, people like Val Dunica and Cliff Richard and Lulu and Cilla and all had their own shows. And when their show wasn't on, they were a guest star on somebody else's. We had proper music in those days.
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Ready or not, here I come. Oh, it's too warm to play hide and seek. Leave me alone. They are the Delphonics. Right, a couple more tunes to go, and I'll go at 1:30, and you can have Graham Dean as usual. The two tunes come from, well, the Tornadoes, with a jolly little thing in a moment. First, though, Matt Munro's going to sing a song to the tune of the theme from Vandervalk, which is an odd idea, but it works.

0: the Tornadoes with Robot. And before that, Matt Monro, and You Smiled, to the tune of Eye Level, of course. Right, that's your lot. I'll leave you in peace. Back again on Monday at the same time. Have a good weekend, if you can, in this heat. Ooh, nasty. Graham Dean coming up in just a tick. This is Boom. It's 7:30.
1: Another hot and sunny day yet for many of us. Cloudier in parts of Scotland with the risk of some showers in the north too. Also a chance of thunderstorms later, but highs today of 34 degrees Celsius. Graham.

Good morning, boomers. Well, I hope it is, after the heat of the night. Andy Merrick going off to try and keep cool for the weekend. So there's Wings, starting breakfast today, and Jet. And, well, whether or not you like the heat, looking out of the window, I think for most people at the moment, this sort of sums it up from the Young Rascals. It's a

0: Written and produced by Mike Batt, sung by Barbara Dixon, Caravan song from the late 70s film Caravans that starred Anthony Quinn and Jennifer O'Neill. And the Young Rascals summed it up, it's a beautiful morning and a very warm one again. Already here, it's about 23 degrees and it's only 18 minutes to 8.
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2: 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Later this week, expect a refreshing iced coffee, made for picnics with picky bits and nowhere to be until 6. 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

Right back to the BBC Light programme. He is David Hamilton. He's worked with the greats on radio and TV, and is still at it daily on Boom. In David Hamilton's Long and Winding Road, he tells the full frank story of his life, loves, and lessons learned. It's illustrated with pics of many of the stars he's worked with. David Hamilton's Long and Winding Road, out now in paperback from Amazon and leading bookshops.

0: Couple of good memories there. Mudd's The Secrets That You Keep. And with Benny King on the lead vocal, The Drifters, This Magic Moment. Well, memories. How about this commercial message from the makers of Remember When, which is a nostalgia-packed quiz game. It celebrates the people, places, events and memories that shaped our lives over the past 7 decades. Not just about getting the answers correct, but about the reminiscing, storytelling, reliving the old days. And so it's perfect for family gatherings, dinner parties, games nights, and it was created in Britain. Remember When, it features hundreds of questions, covers, well, just about everything. To find out more, go to rememberwhengame.co.uk. And in this case,
1: Graham Dean remembers
0: Fabian.

Carly Simon, who usually wrote her own songs, but in that case, it was all down to Marvin Hamlisch and Carol Baer-Sager. From The Spy Who Loved Me, nobody does it better. Like Barry Mann and Cynthia Weil, who handed this to the Righteous Brothers.

Indeed. Gloria Gaynor, she's going to be 83 in September. And in December this year, so will this guy, born in Jamaica in 1943. It's Dandy Livingstone.

0: Curiosity killed the cat. Remember Benvolpelliere Piero and that cap he used to wear. That they were Down to Earth and Dandy Livingstone's A Message to You, Rudy, eventually covered by The Specials.
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0: Today it's all about the harmonies on an Elton John record. Elton has been a massive Beach Boys fan through the years. And that was what he was aiming for, those signature harmonies on this record of his I'm going to play you, which was recorded in the Rocky Mountains at a place called Caribou Ranch. His album was called Caribou. And the producer was Gus Dudgeon. So Gus, after the initial vocal sessions just hadn't worked, he brought in the late Carl Wilson, also Billy Hinchy, who used to tour with the Beach Boys, and Bruce Johnston and Tony Tennille to bolster the chorus. And that worked and created a lasting legacy on this.

leaving their legacy on Elton's Don't Let the Sun Go Down on Me, Carl Wilson and the musician Billy Hinchy. Well, the legacy track each morning brought to you with Save the Children. So from birth to adulthood, Save the Children provides the support that children need to stay healthy, safe and able to learn so they can build the future they deserve. And by leaving a gift in your will, you'll be helping to ensure that future generations of children reach their full potential. To find out more, search Save the Children, Gifts in Wills.

0: It's a new record from The Fizz, ex-Bucks Fizz, and A Crazy Shot in the Dark, which is much like I would imagine before Wimbledon started, Britain's Arthur Ferry felt. It's his semi-final later today on Centre Court.
1: Some songs were so good you were happy to pay for them again and again. 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
5: Bridgend. The town sits on the River Ogmore. First charted in 1447, it now has several bridges and three remaining castles. Island Farm was a German prisoner of war camp here, from which they all escaped through a tunnel, but were very quickly recaptured. Boom Radio across the UK, including Bridgend.

0: Funnily enough, one of the writers of that Dusty Springfield record, Your Love Still Brings Me to My Knees, was the American musician Bobby Wood. He wrote it with our Roger Cook. And Bobby had previously played on Elvis Presley records and also on Dusty's seminal album, Dusty in Memphis. It was Elvis as well then, with The Girl of My Best Friend, a little after 8:30. You're with Boom.
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2: Hello, I'm AJ Walsh with the latest business stories from Sky News. It's thought last month's record heatwave led to shoppers avoiding the high street. The British Retail Consortium says year on year, footfall was down 6.2%, a bigger decline than in air-conditioned shopping centres and retail parks. Overall, shopper numbers were down 3.4% compared with June 2025. Scotland was the only nation to see an increase. The UK is expected to miss out on around £600 million in tax each year. HMRC is estimating the shortfall from the US being allowed to stay out of a treaty setting a worldwide minimum corporation levy. The number of new built housing developments emerging on the property market is at its lowest level in almost a decade. May's figure is the lowest recorded by Rightmove since January 2017. The UK's favourite seaside destinations may no longer be as popular as first thought. Margate and Newquay are among the sites that failed to make an impression on visitors in a survey from which Bamburgh in Northumberland retained its crown for the sixth year in a row.
3: Another hot and sunny day yet for many of us, cloudier in parts of Scotland with the risk of some showers in the north too. Also a chance of thunderstorms later, but highs today of 34 degrees Celsius. Great.

0: No, it's too hot for running. 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
1: Your first record.
0: Which today takes us to somewhere in Kent. That's all the info I have. From Liz Smith. Good morning to you, Liz. So you bought this, you tell me, at Woolworths, and it was the record, of course, that started the skiffle craze over here. And Liz says she just loved the beat because it was different to any other songs that she'd heard. And she played it in her bedroom on her blue dance set. Great, she says. It's Lonnie Donegan.
2: Now this here's a story about the Rock Island Line. The Rock Island Line, she runs down into New Orleans. And just outside of New Orleans, there's a big toll gate. And all the trains, they go through the toll gate while they gotta pay the man some money. But of course, if you got certain things on board, you're okay, you don't have to pay the man nothing. And just now, we see a train, she coming down the line. And when she come up near the toll gate, the driver, he

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You don't have to pay me nothing. And the train go through. And when you go through the toll gate, the train got up a little bit of steam and a little bit of speed. And when it drives

0: and Skiffle was born. Thanks to Lonnie Donegan and Rock Island Line, Liz Smith's first record, and the Rock Island Line, a train line which initially ran from Chicago down to Rock Island in Illinois.
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The Moments, Dolly My Love and Baby I Love You, The Ronettes. We're all loved up here on Boom Radio. Graham Dean with you, and it's just gone 9:15. Bonnie Tyler, MBE. We know that she'd been battling illness for months in Portugal, but it still came as a shock to hear about her death yesterday, I think even, as far as I can gather, to her family. She was 75. Let's remember Bonnie in her prime.

0: She was a hero, battling away in hospital for so many months, but in the end it got the better of her. Bonnie Tyler. I remember, it must have been about 4 or 5 years ago, talking with Bonnie on the radio, and it seems like yesterday. And it just so happens it was the very same week that her collaborator Jim Steinman died. He wrote that song, Holding Out for a Hero. And so we talked about that, and also about the fact that she always did her own hair and makeup, and she never had an entourage. Good for her. Bonnie Tyler.
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Scottish group Blue in the 70s, not to be confused with another Blue that came along in the noughties. No, different Blues. And that record, Going to Capture Your Heart, written by their member Hugh Nicholson. He'd been previously in Marmalade when he replaced Junior Campbell. And they recorded for Elton John's Rocket Record Company. In fact, Elton produced that record and played some of the piano parts as well. All right, just before the news, time to roll out the onions, Booker T and the MGs.

A rock and roll revival. Shawadi Wadi, I Wonder Why, first done by Dion and the Belmonts. And not too far from today's soundtrack song, from a revival to an original, Tommy James and the Shondells.

Dionne Warwick's Heartbreaker and Tommy James and the Shondells. I think we're alone now. I hope not. Well, yes, the more the merrier for a soundtrack song from a New Zealand film released in 2016 called Hunt for the Wilder People. Well, thankfully, having survived the dinosaurs, Sam Neill was able to be part of this film. Sam, at a very young age, moved with his family over to New Zealand. Also starring Julian Dennison, the Maori actor. And he plays the part of Wild Ricky, who lives in the city until he is moved to a remote part of the New Zealand countryside. On the soundtrack, this song from the 70s, Alessi, the Twins, and Seabird.

best remembered for Oh Laurie, Alessi, the American duo, Billy and Bobby. That time with Seabird, as featured in the 2016 film Hunt for the Wilder People. And I was saying how the New Zealand actor Julian Dennison played the wild kid Ricky. Well, he also was in a very popular film that came out last year, How to Train Your Dragon. More soundtrack songs here on The Boom Breakfast, same time next week.

0: thematically along the same lines as the Four Seasons' Rag Doll. And then a year or so later, Princess in Rags, Gene Pitney, here on Boom Radio 920.
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3: 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This is a must-do. We're here in Kanha Tiger Reserve, home to the Royal Bengal Tiger. We're now in deep jungle. 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

Alison Moyet's song for Yazoo, Nobody's Diary, and Sherbet, How's That? Well, for the Indian T20 cricket team, out, once again losing to England yesterday. Today it's the turn of the women's cricket, and it's England against India in the very first women's test match to be played at Lord's. And at Wimbledon, the ferry sails again. Go Arthur. On Boom, every song is a surprise. Try this for size.

That is Nirvana with Tiny Goddess, the English Nirvana. You might remember they went on to do another one called Rainbow Chaser, which was also excellent. Well, I must thank you so much for your school call memories this week. They're always brilliant, so do keep them coming. You can do it on the Boom Radio website. So where did we start this week? Oh, yes, Stanley Grammer. Tamfield Lee, County Durham. Julie was made to sit with her chin on the desk. Oh, she was embarrassed. Romsey Junior in Cambridge, where misbehaving meant sitting cross-legged on the main hall floor, in view of everybody. Tripton's Secondary, Dagenham. Leona could never remember 11 times 11 equals 121. And Wilbeck Street, Castleford. The D on Dennis's pointy hat didn't stand for Dennis. It stood for dunce.

0: Stevie Wonder, mixing up the languages there, a bit of Zulu, Spanish and English. Niki Kulela es una historia, I am singing. That was a track from his Songs in the Key of Life album. In a moment, I'll take you back to a favourite from the 60s and also some of those strangely named companies.
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0: Getting Down with the Quo. And Lou Christie, I'm going to make you mine. So those very inventive company names. How about Jill Isles in Suffolk, who was driving through Colchester the other day and stopped behind a butcher's van, and written on the back was, "Fancy a bird? Call John Coleman Butchers." I think I can get away with that because it was sent in by Jill. And Trina Nichols in Guildford saw a laundry services van in Bognor. Any old ironing? And oh, I'll throw this one in as well. Denise Gould in Epsom. My hairdresser's business name is Beyond the Fringe.
1: I saw a crazy chick running down the street. I said, "Ooh, pretty baby, why the great big B?" She said, "Oh, wow, what a square. Don't you dig the scene? Daddy Cool's a playing his piano machine. Daddy who?
2: Daddy Cool.
1: Daddy who?
2: Daddy Cool.

0: And that's how Daddy Cool was first heard in the 50s with the Rays, covered by Darts over here in the 70s. And also in that decade, same title, but different song, Boney M's Daddy Cool. 10 minutes to 10, 10 minutes from David Lloyd.
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Stephanie Mills. And it was Linda's Farm, Meet Me on the Corner. So nearly time for me to put what's left of my records back in the bag. And I'll be back with you the other side of the weekend. If you can make it on Monday morning, that would be very nice. I hope you have a lovely couple of days. Well, on this hot Friday, let's go hot rodden with that little GTO. It's Ronnie in the Daytona.

goodness. Where's Graham Dean gone? Has he gone home? He's gone home for the weekend and he's back with you on Monday morning at 7:30 from his warm home in North London. Good morning, I'm David Lloyd. This is Boom.

Sheena Easton, Modern Girl. It's weird how even the word modern is old-fashioned these days. In 1970, the Dutch Rhythm Steel Orchestra was doing pretty well, but as their success grew around Europe and beyond, it was felt that the name maybe didn't quite fit because they were banging saucepans and old oil drums, and they became the Trinidad Oil Company.

It really is one of my bucket list things to play the steel drums. Such a wonderful, uplifting sound. The Trinidad Oil Company and the Calendar Song. Now, yesterday, Alison Vickers got in touch from Folkestone about the phrase Charlie's Dead, which is your petticoat or underskirt showing. And I'm pretty sure Judy Spires talked about this a few months ago. Anyway, Alison said that was as a result of an incident on on Southeast Today. Anyway, Gillian Stone from Arnold says she recognised the phrase, as did Jean Tipler in London. On the other hand, Anne Rustin Dunstable said in Glasgow, for the same thing, they used to say, it's raining in Paris. And Mike Lisson, Mike Coop in Tibshelf and Hattie in Malden said the phrase they know is, it's snowing down south.

0: Keith Urban featuring Michael McDonald. Now, tomorrow sees the Round the Island race around the Isle of Wight, which has been going about 90 years now. 10,000 sailors, 1,200 boats. It's the largest yacht race in the world. And you'll be setting off tomorrow morning from Yarmouth Pass, the Needles Lighthouse there, along the southwest corner of the island, as you'll know if you're taking part, towards St. Catherine's Point.
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4: 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Experiments in Gateshead led to the invention of the light bulb, with the inventor's house being the first in the world to be wired for electric light. The Angel of the North is Britain's largest sculpture, 20 metres high and weighing 200 tonnes, and on several occasions in medieval times, Newcastle tried to take control of the town. 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

It's OMD from Boom and Forever Live and Die. Before that, it was Adam Faith. Right, mischief making now. I remember last time we played this next song, got a very indignant email from a chap saying, why on earth are you playing that version? Cat Stevens' version is so much better. And we went back and we said, this person recorded the song before Cat Stevens did, even though he wrote it. And he wrote it for her. So, you know, she's thoroughly entitled to sing it.

0: Linda Lewis, remember the days of the old schoolyard? Yes, playing British Bulldog. I don't think they do that anymore, for all manner of reasons. Now, the pollen count today, it's high in Strathclyde, Northern Ireland, Dumfries, Galloway, Lothian and the Borders, North East England, East Midlands and East of England. Everywhere else in England today, it's very high.
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0: Good morning to Pete Bush in Sheffield, who says, I worked at a coach firm in 1971. Age 21, I passed my test and bought a beautiful Riley for £40. Black and green it was, Reg HKW284, I think. He says, you're letting the side down, Pete. We all know our first registration number. Sort of. Anyway, it had leather armchairs and a walnut dashboard, but it only did 16 miles per hour. I loved it and drove my best friend to his wedding. Did he ever get there? To his wedding in Ilkeston. First time on the motorway, it began to shake when reaching 70, so I slowed down. I thought it only did 16. Anyway, all went well until the car was due for its test. I asked a workmate in the garage to give it the once-over. He came back shortly afterwards and said, Pete, how far have you been in this car? I said to him, yeah, I've been to Ilkeston, innit? He shook his head. To be honest, mate, it's the chassis. What's wrong with it? Well, it needs one. He told me to scrap it. A little later on, another mechanic offered me £10 for it because he wanted the walnut dashboard. I moved to London a short while afterwards, never saw what he did with the walnut dashboard. In London, I bought my second car, which was a Ford Anglia with a racing steering wheel for £70, but that's another story.

giving you my onlyness. Come and give me your tomorrow. If I work my hands in wood,

0: The great Lulu and Leave a Little Love. And I suspect Lulu's getting psyched up now, ready for her performance tonight at 8:40 p.m. at the Henley Festival. What is she now? 77 headlining that festival. And the Henley Festival continues until Sunday.
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2: 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Now there's an idea.
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the truly remarkable Nina Simone, who used to, as a very small child, play the piano in her mother's church. She wasn't actually singing at that stage. It was later that she sang in the bars. And her mother used to say she was working in the fires of hell. There's nothing quite like motherly encouragement, is there? That's to love somebody. And with that in mind, are you looking for someone to spend the long summer days with? If you are, Boom Singles is the online dating service for people our age, and it can help you to match with singles from our generation. You can take

0: It's Air Supply, every woman in the world. As the weather gets warmer, I'm reminded what Sir Nigel Havers said in last weekend's Celebrity Gogglebox. He says when it gets hot, he feels quite sexy, which rather alarmed Julian Clary. But now, next on Boom, it's a track which was said to have been written in the same hotel where Martin Luther King Jr. was assassinated.
1: 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And this is the sound of its minty bubbles. Conjuring melt in your mouth. Pure, bubbly joy. Melt into the moment with Aero's delicious peppermint bubbles. Aero, feel the bubbles melt.
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3: Good morning, it's Mike Wire. Legendary songwriter and performer James Taylor performs his memorable back catalogue at the O2 London on July the 23rd. 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
2: 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We're here because you were there.

It's Tavares from Boom. It only takes a minute. Before that, it was Eddie Floyd. Now, this morning, we woke to the news of the death of Anne Widdecombe, who was on this programme just a few weeks ago. And whatever your politics, she was certainly part of the backdrop to our lives. Very colourful character, politician from a very different age. Admired by many, disliked by many, but certainly a keen advocate of our right to hear voices we agree and disagree with. And politics aside, with Strictly, and also with her magazine columns as well, she clearly carried on doing what she loved doing right to the end. And don't we all want to do that? She was 78. News next at 11 o'clock on Boom with AJ reporting, and then your memories flooding back on today's Top 5.

0: On the Sky News Centre at 11. Four British people are thought to have died in a Spanish wildfire. It's after four bodies were found in a burnt out car which had its steering wheel on the right. They are among at least seven other people who Spanish authorities say have perished in Andalusia. Dr. Theodore Keeping is a weather scientist. He explains why the flames pose such a danger.
1: Extreme fires like this can be very fast spreading, much faster than a human can travel, but also people who may be cut off by the fire as they try to escape by car as well.
0: Rescue teams continue to search the fire zone. Tributes are being paid to Anne Widdecombe, who's died aged 78. The politician was a Tory MP for 23 years before moving to the Brexit Party. Conservative leader Kemi Badenoch described her as formidable. But her career wasn't just known for its politics, as she also appeared on Strictly. Historian Sir Anthony Seldon says that really said a lot about her character.
2: How unusual to have somebody who is prepared to do that. I think she was an admirable, like a lot of people, I didn't agree with all she said. That doesn't matter. I think she was an admirable politician and an advocate for public service in democracy.
0: A police officer is being treated in hospital for head injuries following unrest involving football fans in central London. Four people were arrested during the clashes in Edgware Road last night. Millions more people in England won't be able to use their hose pipes as usual after today due to the hot weather. The Anglian Water customers will be limited when it comes to watering gardens, washing cars or filling paddling pools. In sport, history is being made at Lord's this morning. England play India in a first ever women's test match at the home of cricket, 142 years after the first men's match there. And Arthur Ferry could become a Wimbledon men's open era finalist later by beating the French Open champion Alexander Zverev. That's the latest from the Sky News Centre. I'm AJ Walsh.
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4: Another very hot and sunny day for many of us. Cloudier in parts of Scotland, though, with the risk of some showers in the north. Highs of 34 degrees Celsius in the north, but cooler further south.
5: David Lloyd in the morning.
6: Good morning. 1 year, five songs, a million memories. Today's top five. Let's think back to the way things were this week in
5: 1973.

Today's Top 5 takes you back to the life you were leading this very week in 1973. Dave Edmunds at 5, born to be with you, and at 4...

0: Bang that timp. Bowie at 3 this week in 73, Life on Mars. Before that, Hot Shots, Snoopy versus the Red Baron. Let's check out the press from today in 73. The huge headline here, prices go up and worse to come. Wives face new shocks in the shops. Yes, only wives, not husbands. Oh no. In those 1973 Andy Cap days, we blokes, we were off to the pub and the betting shop. Alabaf, yes. Or we were off to work in our bowler hat. Oh, yes. And the shopping basket crisis worsened, it says, when the Prices Commission gave the go-ahead for another massive round of price increases. A whole range of items, it says, from fish fingers to canned fruit. Oh, yes, we had a balanced diet in those days. What about condensed milk? And they were going up, oh, goodness, 8.41%, with more increases to come, including beef burgers. It was a catastrophe, wasn't it? And also Dunlop allowed to increase the price of tyres. Goodness, alarming news too for gentlemen, by the sound of it. Top five continues.
1: Number

0: It was number one this week in 1973 from Slade, Squeeze Me, Please Me. 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
2: 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Later this week, expect a refreshing iced coffee, made for picnics with picky bits and nowhere to be until 6. 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

Detroit Spinners, Cupid, and before that it was Little Eva. Tonight at 9, as you prepare to lay your head on your pillow, Graham Torrington is here. And I know tonight he'll be reflecting on how you felt on your last day at school, if you remember that. I know he's had loads of messages from folk who remember burning their blazer and writing on their blouses and shirts and things. I don't know about you, I remember diddly squat about my last day, and I hated secondary school. The memory's a funny old thing, isn't it? Sometimes you remember the most insignificant days.

the Shires, watching you, watching me. We've had some lovely tales of creating those opportunities to spend quality time with your boyfriend or girlfriend years ago away from your parents. Sometimes it was the opposite, where your parents were alarmingly and embarrassingly liberal. Paul Atkinson. In the late 70s, still living with my dad at home, separated from my mum, I played drums with my band at a gig on New Year's Eve. I got chatting there to a lovely girl called Sandra during the break, and she agreed to come with me to the party I was going to. Well, my dad helpfully picked us both up with my drum kit and dropped us both off at the party close to where we lived. When we left the party, she walked back with me to my home, and hanky-panky ensued. My dad obviously had great faith in my chat-up abilities, and about 10 o'clock next morning, he knocked at my bedroom door and came up with two cups of tea. Sandra burrowed under the quilt. It didn't last, but we had a fun few months.

0: We mentioned him earlier on Boom, and there he is in person from the album Tea for the Tillerman. It's Cat Stevens and Wild World.
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5: When the economy feels uncertain, it's natural to be cautious. But while some businesses go quiet, others seize the opportunity. But the customers with the greatest spending power haven't disappeared.

It's Tina Turner from Boom, before that Len Barry. We're talking about memorable days. Susan in Oxford says, I remember the day I passed my speed typing test. Susan says, I learned on a manual typewriter with blacked out keys. I wish I'd learned to type properly. I'm still doing two-fingered. And Susan says, later I got up to 90 words a minute on an electric.

0: Wow, the Beach Boys, the little girl I once knew. Just on typing, Lynn Greenwood says, I remember learning to touch type on a manual typewriter to the theme of William Tell. Learning typing kept me employed right up to retirement age. I'm not surprised at that speed.
1: I'm not a juvenile delinquent.

0: Frankie Lyman and the Teenagers, I'm Not a Juvenile Delinquent. Just out of curiosity, I've been doing some digging here into how we would have dealt with juvenile delinquents when that song was released in 1957. I found one illustrative case here, a 23-year-old Liverpool bus conductor convicted of larceny. There's a good old-fashioned offence. And he was, what was he doing? Oh, he was cutting the tops off pillar boxes and stealing the contents. And what did he get? Oh, 2 years imprisonment.
1: This is your captain speaking. Ooh, I do beg your pardon. That's not a problem with the starboard engine. I've just got a touch of the old indigestion.
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Jimmy James and the Vagabonds from Boom. I'll go where your music takes me. News next, and then it's Charles Nove, a voice you probably heard for many, many years on Radio 2. And if you were in hospital in Glasgow in the mid-70s, you may have heard him on your hospital radio station there, presumably with a rather higher voice. And he was also the voice on Come Dancing years ago too, in the days when they actually concentrated on the dancing rather than the costumery and whatnot. And with all that practice, he's now thoroughly equipped to be David Hamilton's deputy this afternoon from midday. I'll see you Monday at 10. Have a great weekend.

The motors. Forget about you. Starting me off for this afternoon. Hello, it's Charles Nove here, looking after things for David Hamilton this week. He's back on Monday. Thank you, David Lloyd. Complete with a little potted history of my checkered career. And David, talking there about Come Dancing, back in the days when, as he said, it used to focus on the dancing, not so much the costumes. Funnily, when I came onto the show, whenever that was, a long time ago, previously it had become notorious for the commentary talking about people sewing on their own sequins. And still, to this day, if you get talking about Come Dancing, somebody is likely to come up with, oh, you sew all your own sequins on yourself. Well, when I came onto the show, the producer who'd taken over said, the one thing I don't want mentioned is sequins. So I can guarantee that in all the years I did it, it was about 12 or 13 years I was on that show, we didn't mention sequins. All sorts of other things, but no sequins. This is Petula Clark. I know a place.

0: Living it up when the sun goes down with Level 42 on Boom Radio. Time for one of David Hamilton's hot shots from the past. A couple of weeks ago, we got the news of the death of Victor Willis, who was the lead singer of Village People. But back in 1979, he was riding high.
1: It's David Hamilton's hot.

What am I going to do in a submarine? It's a very valid question, village people in the Navy. And you may recall the video for that was shot on the deck of a US Navy frigate. There was a deal brewing for the US Navy to use that song as a recruitment ad, though I don't think in the end they did. This is Boom, and now Marty Wilde.

0: Very tasty alternative version of the Police song from Marty Wilde. Alan Fox emails from Waltham Cross. Hi, Alan. Says, enjoy the show. Remember you from Radio 2? Oh, yes. And the voice we heard on Come Dancing and Strictly. Ah, not on Strictly. Sorry to correct you on that. I never set foot on Strictly. Well, not yet. I hope they don't ask. Be a total embarrassment if I did any dancing on there. Two left feet. But back in Come Dancing days, as we've discussed, definitely. Have a good day, Alan.
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Barbara Lewis wrote that and had the hit with it in the 1960s, revived in the 70s by Yvonne Elliman, and Johnny Kidd and the Parrots before that, Shaking All Over. Time for the best of British, and this week we are on the letter C, two C's today, with Culture Club.

So the letter C this week on the Best of British Culture Club. Do you really want to hurt me? On to the letter D next week. David will take us to D land when he returns on Monday. Jerry Wood emails from Derby. Hi, Jerry. Memories, memories, says Jerry, catching you standing in for Diddy. Great music, as always. Jerry not enjoying great health these days, but still happy. And what more can you ask? In the 60s, I was big mates with Marmalade, the Gaylords, as were. Spent many months living with them in North London, writing and rehearsing, acting as roadie. Stood in for Dean Ford a few times. Memories that no one, no time, can erase. How lucky we were to be alive then, says Jerry. Can't argue with that.

0: What a writer, what a performer. The brilliant Smokey Robinson and the Miracles. You really got a hold on me. On Boom. I think I've mentioned before that I have a great fondness for disco. Not for actually doing the dancing, you understand. Just for the music. And a prime example, a song I absolutely adore. Coming up in a couple of minutes.
1: What makes going back to school with Nutmeg at Morrison's feel a bit smart is that whatever age you're buying, you'll pay the same price from ages 3 up to 14. 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And right now, there's 25% off across Nutmeg uniforms until the 12th of July.
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Bryan Adams and the Big Hit song from Robin Hood, Prince of Thieves, Everything I Do. Before that, Tina Charles and the wonderful orchestration by Bidou, I Love to Love. And if you love the 70s, join us for Simon's 70s, 2 hours of music from that great decade, tomorrow at midday with Simon Bates. Simon's 70s, sponsored by Now 70s TV, which you can find on Sky and Virgin.

0: That started its life as more of a jazz-focused piece by the composer Vince Guaraldi. But there, more of an easy-listening feel. Sounds Orchestral, Johnny Pearson at the piano, and Cast Your Fate to the Wind.
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3: 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See 60s icon and London's First Lady of Soul, P.P. Arnold, at Whitehall Theatre Dundee on the 18th of September. Waitress celebrates its 10th anniversary this year with Carrie Hope Fletcher as Jenna, Pavilion Theatre Bournemouth from the 24th of August. 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
5: Favourite album of all time is Pet Sounds from the Beach Boys.
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6: Wouldn't it be nice if we were older?
5: 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Just perfection, like Good Vibrations. When I first heard that, I thought, that's sublime. I know everyone goes on about Sgt. Pepper, but to me, Pet Sounds was the one. In fact, it inspired the Beatles to do Sgt. Pepper.
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5: 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I think Luxembourg maybe played them, but it was the pirate stations that actually did that. 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

played you the new song by The Fizz the other day. There they are in their original guise as Bucks Fizz, if you can't stand the heat. News update for one on the way very shortly, then the number one at one, a Beatles cover today. This side of the news, the brilliant storyteller of song, Gladys Knight.

Today's number one at one. First appeared on the Beatles album The Beatles in 1968, then a number one for Marmalade in 1969. Good afternoon, it's Charles Nove with you, looking after the David Hamilton Music Show this week. David's back on Monday from midday. Now we're going on a rail journey that will be uninterrupted by buckled rails due to the heat, I think we can safely say. Celebrating the birth on this day in 1947 of Arlo Guthrie.

summoning up the atmosphere of those long-distance American train routes. The city of New Orleans with Arlo Guthrie. It just puts me in mind of the time I went to Dallas, which is a fine city to visit, great. And I didn't have a hotel room booked when I was going there. I just turned up and asked a friendly taxi driver to take me somewhere that would be, you know, safe to stay and not cost a fortune. And he said, oh, I know the place, they do you a great deal. So he took me to this hotel who had availability, and it was all very fine. It was only in the middle of the night that I discovered why they had availability. It was sandwiched between two railway lines at busy crossings. And you know their trains, they use the hooter a lot and ring a bell a lot. So all night, ding, ding, ding, hoot. Memorable stay. This is Boom, and these are the Lotus Eaters. First picture of you.

A band from Liverpool, set up in the early 1980s, and that was their only significant hit single, The Lotus Eaters, and the first Picture of You. On the way, your song, after Eddie Cochran.

0: Well, when you listen to the instructions as spelled out there, it's all really very simple, isn't it? Three steps to heaven, you just got to follow those rules and all is absolutely fine. What could possibly go wrong?
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0: Now, tales of romantic meetings and living happily ever after and so on are very often the stuff of your song. But there are exceptions. George Walton emails from Loughborough. Now, who are you thinking about with this song, George? The answer, it says, is my ex-wife. All right. She was giving me earache at a friend's party. Are we talking full GBH of the ear holes? I think we are. We'd given me earache while we were dancing to this great song. I was thinking, why don't you just shut up? You're ruining a great song. It was the start of the end, and that was the beginning. Fond memories to go with this. Christopher. Thank you, George.

0: Vesterberg, the lady in red, for George and his ex-wife. Today's stars of Your Song. Do you have a Your Song memory you would care to share? David Hamilton's back in the chair on Monday, and he would be delighted to feature Your Song. 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

Famously, that was not a particular favourite of the Small Faces, who wanted to do more credible rock, but the record-buying public certainly bought into it. Sha-la-la-la-lee. And now, story behind the song. For the story behind the song yesterday, I took you into the Twilight Zone, where all sorts of strange things happen. Today, a song supposedly based on real events that affected three different children. It comes from the Canadian band Crash Test Dummies. Now, I love their work, but I have to confess that various members of my family have told me over the years that I'm deluded on this one. The voice of lead singer Brad Roberts is certainly unusual. The playing and the harmonies are beautiful. See what you think of. Mm-mm.

I listen to my Crash Test Dummies albums in the car quite often, when I'm alone in the car, otherwise I get heckled. I hope you enjoyed it, I did. Today's story behind the song brought us from the Crash Test Dummies. Good afternoon to you, Paul. Paul Grimes, emailing from Shropshire, just to say hello. Thank you for your kind words. You say my voice takes you back to listening to the Radio 2 breakfast show at work for many years. Happy memories. Yeah, those were happy times, and not so long ago, in the words of the song.

0: Beth Hart, wannabe Big Bad Johnny Cash, on Boom Radio. We're off on holiday next week. I'm just trying to sort out a bit of packing and got distracted by an article in the I newspaper, which is a list of recommendations of its 10 things that you really should get rid of if you want to declutter your home. Top of the list, expired sun cream and old toiletries. Well, it couldn't have been more on the point as I look in the cupboard and find the sun cream from, good grief, how long ago? If it's not quite got a price label on it in pounds, shillings and pence, but it's heading that way. Also up near the top of the list, reusable shopping bags, we all end up with too many, and plastic tubs with no lids. Yeah, the tub that you've kept because you know there's a lid somewhere for it, but where?
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2: 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Today, there'll be unexpected adventures moving in from the east, with high chances of bumping into friends and conversations that go on longer than planned. Later this week, expect a refreshing iced coffee, made for picnics with picky bits and nowhere to be until 6. Because whatever the weather, with a Costa iced coffee made with heart in hand, the summer moments we love last. Costa Iced Coffee, made for

Right Now from the Jacksons. All Together Now, If I Could Walk Right Now, I wouldn't need the talcum powder. Before them, Tom Robinson on the motorway. If you fancy some vintage chart action over the weekend, well, Sunday's the day for vintage charts. Peter Quinn will bring you the charts this weekend from 1963 and 1974. That's on Sunday from midday.

0: Judy Garland famously said, always be a first-rate version of yourself, not a second-rate version of someone else. There was Sammy Davis Jr., and I gotta be me.
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0: Chic and Good Times. Just about wrapping me up for today. Thank you so much for your company this week. I've really enjoyed my week of minding David Hamilton's music show. I've left it clean and tidy for his return on Monday from midday. I'm back on Boom Light, playing your easy listening and 50s favourites tomorrow afternoon from 2, and otherwise on Main Boom Sunday morning from 6. Join me if you can. Next this afternoon, Judy Spires picks up the baton and runs with it after the 2 o'clock news. Now, it's Elvis.
1: It was a night. Ooh, what a night it was. It really was such a night.

Afternoon, and from the melodious Charles Nove in leafy Leicester, to me, Judy Spires in crisp and dry fried Devon. And that's the most I'm saying about the weather. Andrea True Connection launched the show with an idea of what to expect. More, great boom music.

How funny. After playing blancmange there, I immediately pictured a pink rabbit blancmange my mother used to make in a metal mould. And of course, after the Hollies and Jennifer Eccles, Eccles cakes. Not my favourites, but I wouldn't say no. Good afternoon. It's Judy Spires here on Boom.

The wonder of Stevie on Boom. Now, do you remember this young lady winning Britain's Got Talent in 2024? She got the golden buzzer after singing Over the Rainbow, and I think her version of My Way went viral. Well, she is now a global stage performer, headlining sold-out shows in New York, playing the Hollywood Bowl and performing in the West End. She's Sydney Christmas, and this is her new single, Lean On.

0: Oh, that's nice, isn't it? Lean On You, that's a new one from Sydney Christmas. And yes, that's her real name. Don't forget, it's Friday. And after a couple of tunes, we have a wedding to go to on this show.
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5: And the Isle of Man. The island is a self-governing British Crown dependency nestled in the heart of the Irish Sea. It boasts a compelling 10,000-year history with its craggy coastline dotted with medieval forts, towers, castle and vibrant culture. The Isle of Man TT is a hair-raising motorcycle race which has been held here for well over a century. Boom Radio across the UK and the Isle of Man.

0: owe to me.
1: Couple of fine numbers on Boom from Billy Joel and the Beatles. But time now, as Liza Minnelli sang, to ring them bells. Those bells are ringing today for Brenda and Jeff Bradley from Swillington in Leeds. It was the second time around for me and Jeff, says Brenda. We'd each been on our own for about 10 years and we met at a mutual friend's 40th birthday party in London. We talked and talked, and from then and to this day, he says I was counselling him the whole time I was talking to him. Well, after some logistical problems, as I lived in Leeds and he lived near Heathrow Airport, Jeff moved to Leeds and we married the following year in 2001. Then we had to decide where to get married. He was married in church the first time, I was married in a register office, so neither of us wanted either of those. I had friends who lived in South Africa who were going to the Seychelles for their 50th birthdays. So we looked into wedding packages and we've got to say it was the best thing we have ever done. It was amazing. We had 5 days to top up our tans and 7 days as a honeymoon. Nearly every member of the hotel staff helped. I wore a peach dress and Jeff wore a matching waistcoat. Oh, they're nice. There were only four of us. The ceremony, the sound of the ocean and seven-course wedding feast. But to be honest, I think we only got to about the fourth. Oh, yeah. And a champagne toast. A very chilled-out wedding, which we talk about to this day. Well, it sounds idyllic, Brenda. And this is the song that heralded your arrival to take your place next to Jeff.

Wedding Day by the Bee Gees for Brenda and Jeff Bradley. And yes, Brenda, what perfect words. Go on, share some of your memories from your big day and choose a tune that meant something to you. Boomradio.co.uk. Click on the typewriter.

0: Johnny Mathis and Wonderful World. Yep, can be. Up next on Boom, a lady who started out as a child singer, opening for acts like Mickey Rooney and Bill Cosby.
1: 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She will.
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Great bit of Motown there. Four Tops with Without the One You Love. And before that, Rachel Sweet and her 70s cover of Carla Thomas's B-A-B-Y Baby. 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

0: Jim Diamond with a theme to Boone, which I see they're showing again on television in the afternoons. Oh, I caught the Darling Buds of May this week. Now there's a show to lift your spirits. Talking of which, up next, some of pop's finest lyrics from Manfred Mann.
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16: There she was, just a walk.

Evelyn, call me Champagne King and shame. It used to be Bubbles, apparently, which she blew quite a bit as a child, but they changed it. And before her, Manfred Mann and Do Our Diddy. Diddy Dum? Diddy Do? I don't know, did he? But I do know we're going up to the news now with the Stones. Then the music continues. Plus, do you fancy a little bit of a chat on Boom about bikinis? Oh, go on, who wouldn't?

Summer Night City. It all sounds so moody and exciting when sung by ABBA, doesn't it? Instead of the reality of hot, sweaty, dusty and airless ones, like the ones we've got at the moment. It's Judy Spires here on Boom this Friday afternoon, where it's never too early for a sherry.

0: Annie Lennox on Boom. Following the Four Seasons, oh, what I wouldn't give for a spring shower at the moment. My lawn actually crunches as you walk across it. You'd cut your feet if you didn't have shoes on. It's that parched. Now, on Sunday last, I looked after Rod Whiting's show, and Michael Fleet from St. Blasey in Cornwall heard me mention National Bikini Day. Do you know, I think every one of us broadcasters mentioned National Bikini Day last week. Anyway, Michael explained why it was called that after Bikini Atoll nuclear testing site, because the swimwear was expected to have an explosive reaction. Well, it's... It certainly did. Caroline Guilford said she was listening too, and I made her chuckle talking about my first bikini, which had big knickers, big big pink frilly ones. And Margaret Hoskerson says, my mum crocheted me a pink bikini in the late 60s. Well, Margaret, I crocheted a gold lurex one and wore it on the beach, not some far-flung Caribbean destination, Lou Beach in Cornwall, home of Banjo Pier and a Punch and Judy man. It was okay till I got out of the water. Then my boyfriend had to rush down to me with a towel to protect whatever was left of my modesty. I stuck to crochet and bed socks after that.
1: Catch a falling star and put it in your pocket. Never let it fade away. Catch a falling star.

0: was bizarre. And Perry Como catching that falling star. Coming up next on Boom this afternoon, it's Back to the 70s with Piccadilly Witch.
1: We were talking about music and I said, I'd love to go see groups and things like that. She said, well, we've got a club, it's down a cellar and they call it the Cavern. There's some fantastic groups there and we've got one called the Beatles. And I went, oh, what? The Beatles? What a name to call a group.
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Piggity Witch followed by The Vapors. I've had a touch of those this afternoon in this heat. Now, I should have warned you about the odd bangs and knocks you may have heard. It's the washing machine. The pipes go through my little office, and the washing machine's on because my husband has not long returned from completing the Wainwright Walk. That's 192 miles from St. Bees to Robin Hood's Bay. And he did it in 12 days, wild camping with a 30-pound pack on his back. One blister. Oh, but those shirts and socks, they do need a boil wash. Anyway, what I wanted to mention were the random acts of kindness he's experienced along the way. He got to one campsite and the bar was open, but the kitchen was closed, and the lad behind the bar was eating his supper, and he was eating pizza and chips. And he said to my husband, "You look hungry. I'll tell you what, have the chips, I'll have the pizza." Then there were the couple who offered to charge his phone, and the farmer's wives who greeted him along the way with a cuppa and a biscuit. Little things that meant so much. Have you experienced random acts of kindness from a stranger? Drop me a line, judy@boomradio.co.uk.

Supremes on Boom. Louise Courts Jenkins says that I just wanted to tell you that my husband calls you Dame Judy. Thank you. And you possibly read mine or my husband's birthday request on Westwood Television with Gus. We love Boom. Thank you, Louise. And, you know, me and Gus, we're still wishing people a happy birthday and we're raising funds for Children's Hospice Southwest.

0: Rainbow's End from Leo Sayer, who had, well, still has a great voice. I don't think he ever got the cred that he deserved. Up next on Boom 10cc with a number inspired by a phrase Graham Gouldman's father used.
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There she goes, Sandy Shaw, one of David Lloyd's favourite human beings. Yeah, said it on the show on Thursday. How lovely is that? One can only dream of being one of the boss's favourite human beings. And before Sandy, it was 10cc, art for art's sake. Now, I don't know if you're around tomorrow, but I've had an interesting postbag on subjects that I raised last weekend, from Ollie Beak and Fred the dog to unfortunate travelling companions to infestations. My current one, I thought I'd got rid of ants, but they're back. So if you fancy any or all of that, plus, of course, some great music, I'm here at 2. Be good if you were too.

0: 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Well, I'm watching the clock because Mr. Rawn is gearing up. I've had a peek at his playlist. Beatles lovers, you will be well catered for. That's all I'm saying. But I've got one of their pals coming up next on Boom.
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Well, that's the police and Scylla seeing me off. Thank you for being here today. Don't forget, I'll be back at 2 tomorrow talking bats, goats, wasps, and unfortunate travelling companions. Oh, and I see it's National Mojito Day. I won't be drinking one of them, not after past experiences, but I will have my fan on and be trying to drink a litre of water throughout the show. Just hope we got some long records to play. But I'll leave you now with Lee Garrett. See you tomorrow.

So the accepted story is that Isaac Hayes wrote that, Sam and Dave, hold on, I'm coming. Isaac Hayes wrote that, or started to write it, when he was in a corridor waiting to use the toilet. His writing partner, Dave Porter, was in the loo, and apparently he was taking too long. So Isaac Hayes shouted through the door, "Hurry up!" And Porter shouted back, "Hold on, I'm coming." It's a lovely story. I don't believe a word of it. Good afternoon. Many thanks to Judy Sparks. Hi, I'm Mr. Orne, and you're with Boom.

Mark Almond's Soft Cell. Say hello and wave goodbye. And a true one-hit wonder, Norman Greenbaum and Spirit in the Sky. Now, when Warner Brothers, or actually Reprise Records, first heard that, Spirit in the Sky, they said, Norman, we don't think that a four-minute record about Jesus would ever get radio play in America. However, another Warner Brothers executive told radio stations that they had received 20,000 orders for the single. A complete lie, but it was enough to get the radio stations to play it.

0: Friday afternoon from Boom in the summertime. Couple of interesting things about that Chiffons, One Fine Day. It was actually written by Carole King and Jerry Goffin for Little Eva. Now, Little Eva was Jerry Goffin and Carole King's actual babysitter. And she'd already at that time had a number one with The Locomotion. And Goffin and King, you know, did write songs for their babysitter. When they did the demo, though, Eva's voice didn't work. So the demo was passed on to the Chiffons, who were coming off He's So Fine. And they had an enormous hit with it. And one more thing. The piano on that, the piano that drives the whole thing, played by Carole King herself.
1: Brian said, "Look, I've got these three chords. 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
7: 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The city's National Railway Museum features the Mallard and a Japanese bullet train. York is the birthplace of John Barry and Judy Dench, and the Kit Kat and Terry's Chocolate Orange were invented here. 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

Friday afternoon from Boom with Queen, Hammer to Fall, and a bit of Tough Love from Nick Lowe, Cruel to Be Kind. Now, like so many of us, Brian May was in his early teens in 1962, and we all remember the Cuban Missile Crisis. And Brian, like the rest of us, held his breath along with the rest of the world as America and the then Soviet Union kind of teetered on the brink of nuclear war. Now, fast forward to 1984, when the Cold War was really at its height, and Brian channeled some of those worries from his teenage years into that Hammer to Fall. And in fact, despite its dark message, it's actually, as we just heard, quite a jolly sounding Knees Up. So jolly, in fact, that Queen played it at Live Aid. Now, it's been a long time since we heard anything brand new from Carly Simon. In fact, it was back in 2009. But she's got a brand new album, and it arrives next month. And here, for your listening pleasure on Boom, is the lead single from it, Carly Simon, and this is Howl.

Carly Simon. That's brand new from a new album that's coming out next month. That was called Howl. And that is a bit of a family affair, not just Carly Simon, but her two kids are playing on it, her son Ben and her daughter Sally. And it was Sally who did the album cover art. Friday afternoon with the weekend ahead, the heat is on, and from one Simon...

0: I would have thought that sentiment actually applies to a lot of us of a certain age. And that's no bad thing.
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Springsteen, Hungry Heart, and Pete Townsend feeling a bit frisky. Simon Bates, Mr. Bates, who must have been teased mercilessly at school. He's here tomorrow with the best 70s show in the known universe. Of course, he was at the top table during that wonderful decade, and there is no one finer to present the best of the 70s, with grateful thanks to our friends at Now 70s TV.

0: Written in the Stars. It's nice for a change. Elton John and Leanne Rimes. By the way, Elton has refused to ever perform Candle in the Wind on stage. He pledged only to sing the reworked version once at Diana's funeral in Westminster Abbey. And sometime later, Elton actually turned down a request from Prince Harry to play that song at a tribute concert. Elton also announced that he will throw a big party the very last time he ever has to sing Crocodile Rock. And I know how he feels.
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3: 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Arnold, at Whitehall Theatre Dundee on the 18th of September. Waitress celebrates its 10th anniversary this year with Carrie Hope Fletcher as Jenna, Pavilion Theatre Bournemouth from the 24th of August. 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

And there go the Fab Four at five, two on the trot from the Beatles, which means it's official. 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

Since you've been gone, Aretha, of course, the unmistakable Aretha Franklin. Now, if you're a fan of rock music and you listen to Boom Rock, I hope you can join me for my new Sunday show on Boom Rock. It's going to be the first one this Sunday. And I'm looking forward to it immensely. You know, no algorithms, no playlists, no format. You know, just 2 hours of mighty fine hand-picked music that I hope is going to be your lunchtime soundtrack. Nikki at Noon on Boom Rock this Sunday.

0: When Saturday comes, the Christians. 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He was touring Britain for the first time, and he had an unexpected free evening, and he found himself entirely alone in a city where he knew nobody. And he wrote the next song as a kind of joke on himself.
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1: Boom Radio High Street History. Debenhams began in London in the 18th century thanks to William Clark, later joined by William Debenham. The store then expanded to Cheltenham and Harrogate. In the early 20th century, Debenhams Oxford Street had a restaurant just for men where they could escape shopping duties. By 1948, it was the biggest department store chain in the country, even acquiring Harvey Nichols in 1920. Debenhams closed in 2021 after 243 years. High Street History.

Well, that's a band called Iron Horse. Basically, Randy Bachman's post-Bachman Turner Overdrive band. That was Sweet Louie Louise. And that song that Sam Cooke wrote, All Alone in a Hotel Room in London. Another Saturday night and I ain't got nobody.

chilling out with Sade. Could be worse. Sade and Smooth Operator. Martin Hall from Chipperfield. Good afternoon to you. You are the person who has picked today's Perfect 10, and a beauty, if I may say so, Martin. It's a track by Steely Dan called King of the World, which is not one of their normally played ones. Martin says, I find it extremely difficult to single out any one track from Steely Dan, as most of their music is cherished with absolute perfection and brilliance. But, says Martin, this one takes it all the way, with the instrumentals cleverly complementing one another at the end of the track, and in my opinion, it is an absolute masterpiece that simply couldn't get any better. Here's Steely Dan and King of the World.

0: That's the closing song on Countdown to Ecstasy. Donald Fagen once said it was inspired by a science fiction film about nuclear apocalypse. The survivor, broadcasting on a ham radio, smoking what the lyrics call cobalt cigarettes, which are radioactive because basically at the end of the world, the health warnings stop mattering. Yeah, leave them laughing, I say.
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0: Incredible energy in that. Spencer Davis Group, I'm a man. A quick plug for our programme Choices this Sunday at 9. It's our chat show with music with Phil Riley, our glorious leader, where he talks to the great and the good of the music business about their life and times and the music that's influenced them. Our guest this Sunday at 9 is Phil Manzanera, of course known for his time with Roxy Music, but Phil has for years played alongside David Gilmour. He's played guitar on several albums by Brian Eno. He's worked with Steve Winwood, who we just heard, John Cale. He's a lovely geezer, and he's got some great stories. I'd love to know what his favourite tunes are, so I'll be listening on Sunday at 9. Hope you will too.
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Steve England is next here on Big Boom. I'm Mr. Orne. Hope you can join me tomorrow for the Saturday sequence and for my new show on Sunday, Nikki at Noon.

0: From the Sky News Centre at 6, a 26-year-old man has been arrested on suspicion of the murder of former Minister Anne Widdecombe. The 78-year-old ex-Conservative MP, who later joined the Brexit Party and Reform, was found with serious injuries at her home in Devon yesterday morning. Detectives say they're questioning a white British national. Devon and Cornwall's Assistant Chief Constable Matt Longman's given a statement.
1: This is an extremely tragic incident. Our thoughts are very much with the family and friends of Miss Widdecombe at this very difficult time. Our murder inquiry is in its early stages but moving at significant pace, and we are deploying all the necessary resources to find out exactly what has happened.
0: The case isn't being treated as terrorism. Former Conservative leader Ian Duncan Smith says she'll be missed.
2: The day started with sad news about Anne, and then it suddenly became apparent that this sad news is tragic news, because what we do know is it's a violent act one way or the other, and that is a tragedy for all of us who were very fond of Anne.
0: In other news, a judge has ruled vehicles from more than a dozen car brands didn't have devices allowing them to cheat emissions tests. 1.6 million motorists had been suing the manufacturers. Four British people are feared to be among those killed in wildfires in southern Spain. 12 deaths in the Andalusia region include four people whose burnt-out car had the steering wheel on the right. To sport now, where defending champion Jannik Sinner is two sets ahead against 24-time Grand Slam winner Novak Djokovic in their Wimbledon semi-final. Whoever comes out on top will face second seed Alexander Zverev in Sunday's final, after the German ended the fairy tale tournament of Britain's Arthur Ferry. And England's cricketers have been advised to avoid drinking alcohol the day before matches, every day during and the day after. New behaviour guidelines have been issued, which means they cannot appear drunk in public either. A midnight curfew has been reconfirmed on every day of a series following a string of recent incidents. That's the latest. I'm Imani Rana.
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4: Dry, clear and fine this evening. Any isolated thunderstorms will ease, but it'll remain largely cloudy across Scotland overnight. Staying warm though with a low of 15 degrees Celsius.
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6: Hello?
7: Hi, honey. It's me. I went to see the doctor today

0: Sunny and doctor's orders. That is if you can get past the receptionist, of course. Welcome to the weekend. This is Steve, right here on the Big Bad Boom. And we've got lots of great records for you. So let's charge in.
1: Charge!
0: Yeah, and we're charging in with this one from the Troggs. I'm sure you remember it. It's With a Girl Like You.

The Trogs, followed by Dixie's Midnight Runners, and There, There, My Dear. Well, it's been nice and sunny, hasn't it? The sun is out, the sky is blue, there's not a thing to spoil the view, and it's really great if you've got some air conditioning, or at least a fan. Here's Rod Stewart now, and Maggie May.

Those sort of records go on forever, don't they? I mean, not that they're very long, but they live forever. The Crickets and Don't You Ever Change, right here on Boom with Steve. Hey, I'm back from Spain. Yeah, it was rather an interesting flight. We'd actually had three flights, the underground and two trains. So by the time we got back at 11 o'clock, we were not prepared for the fact that the taxi ran into a big accident. It wasn't, we weren't on the taxi that was having the accident, but it was an accident in front of us. So at 11 o'clock, we had to make a big detour to get back home. You know, the best laid plans of mice and men are not always going to work out as you want it. Anyway, we're back here, and guess what? It's even hotter than it was in Spain. Oh, here's the average white band.

0: The Average White Band, Let's Go Round Again. You know, on the plane, I did have my earphones in, I did have them in, but I heard an announcement, and I said, I turned to my wife and I said, that's really strange. They said, thank you for travelling with the robots. And her eyes went up in the air, and she said, no. They said, thank you for travelling with Air Europe.
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4: Aylesbury. The capital of Buckinghamshire, Aylesbury, was home to the World's Paralympic Games, and it was here that the famous Aylesbury duck was bred. Raising white ducks became popular in the 18th century, owing to the demand for white feathers for quilts. And Bowie performed two world premieres at the Friars Music Venue. 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

0: 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I'm living for the weekend, and I bet you are too. 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
2: Hello, I'm Imani Rana with the latest business stories from Sky News. In the city, the FTSE's closed up 24 points at 10,497. Most of the allegations against five major car makers as part of the so-called Dieselgate scandal have been rejected by the High Court. Around 1.6 million vehicle owners brought forward claims that diesel cars were fitted with devices to cheat emissions tests. EasyJet has accepted a £5.7 billion takeover bid by US private equity firm Apollo. The airline only agreed to an offer from American investors Castle Lake a few days ago. Workers at the Foreign Office are to go on strike in a row over jobs. Members of the Public and Commercial Services Union will walk out for 4.5 days between July the 16th and 30th. And it's claimed cash withdrawals could jump by around £10 million to £15 million tomorrow as football fans prepare to watch England's World Cup match. The Three Lions take on Norway in the quarterfinals in Miami at 10 p.m. UK time. ATM network Link predicts around £230 million could be withdrawn ahead of the match.
3: Dry, clear and fine this evening. Any isolated thunderstorms will ease, but it'll remain largely cloudy across Scotland overnight. Staying warm though with a low of 15 degrees Celsius.

It's such an iconic record, isn't it? We've all heard it so often. Ray Charles and Hit the Road Jack, just as good as when it first came out. And I don't know if this has ever happened to you, and I'm sure it must have done. You found something in a clothes shop, and you really, really like it, but they haven't got the size you want. So this happened to me some time ago, and I found a shirt that I really liked, and it was a bit small. And I said to my wife, well, here it is. I put it on. And she said, well, it's a bit small, isn't it? And I said, well, I could always lose some weight. And a little voice behind me from another man said, that never works.

0: Mary Wilson, that's her brand new record from the album that's about to come out called Girl About Town. And a great record it is. We love playing these new things to you, especially when they're that good.
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0: 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And now here's a word from our partners at the Whitby 60 Spectacular, which returns this September.
1: Let's go, go, go, go, go.
0: Yeah, it's a fantastic weekend packed with the very biggest hits from the 1960s on the beautiful North Yorkshire coast. And headlining this year is million-selling star Paul Jones and the Manfreds, alongside the Dreamers, Union Gap, the Tornadoes and the Foremost. 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

0: comes that rain. 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

0: Shout to the top, the Style Council. Have you ever doubted yourself? Well, I tested my hearing recently, and it's, you know, it's reasonable for my age, quite good as a matter of fact, he says modestly. But I was in a shop at the end of a queue, and I heard a lady say what I thought was, "I believe you've got to be deported," to the lady behind the counter. And I thought, that's a bit strange, and it was a bit noisy in the shop. And the lady just pointed down and said, "Down there," the lady behind the counter. And she came up with WD-40. So I think the lady said, "I believe you've got some WD-40.
1: Feels so good. You're lying here next to me.

one and only Elvis Presley and Don't Be Cruel as we enter the second hour of Music Power here on Boom. Hope you're enjoying all the music. We've got some really good stuff, including James Taylor coming up next and Donna Summer. How about that? This is Boom. Let's have a boom, shall we?

Donna Summer, imagining herself with all those people in the past. A sort of time travel record, that is. This is Steve on Boom, and, you know, the other day I was walking past a shop. There's a lot of shops in our little town that have been converted into houses. You know, they're sort of corner shops and things like that. And I was walking past one, and they had all these onions hanging up in the window. And I thought, this is strange. It's not a shop anymore. Why would you hang up onions in the window? Maybe there's some kind of, you know, keeps, you know, evil spirits away or something like that. Who knows? But it was rather strange. Here's Sandy Nelson now, and Let There Be Drums. And you're allowed to drum along to this if you like.

Ooh, yeah, drumming along. Oh, there's his last bit of drumming there. Drumming along to Let There Be Drums, Sandy Nelson. Now, last week I had a message from Elizabeth Shotbolt, and she told me about 1976, we were talking about last week, if you remember, and how hot it was, how she had a baby then. Well, the baby, she says, now lives in Charleston with his American wife and dog and works for the Medical University of South Carolina as a systems analyst. How things change so fast, eh? And he also complains about the weather. It's far too hot. Well, you know, he's ought to come over here. It's nice and cool, isn't it? Matthew will be visiting me and my husband, she says, this October for 10 days to celebrate his 50th birthday and my unmentionable birthday, which is also on the 1st of September.

0: Hudson Ford and Burn Baby Burn. Yeah, that's what we're doing at the moment. It's so hot, isn't it? I've got a little air conditioning unit that I bought. It's like one of these portable ones where you stick a tube out of the window. But the thing is, if you buy one, you must buy it when it's not hot, because by the time it's hot and you go to buy them, they're all sold.
1: 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At Boom.
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0: 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Now let's talk about some money, shall we?
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0: Absolutely. 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

Daniel O'Donnell. I was talking to a friend the other day and he said he heard an interview with Gene Pitney and they were talking about 24 hours from Tulsa. And he turned around and he said, have you ever been to Tulsa? It's a bloody awful place. Actually, he said something a bit worse than that, but that's the sort of essence of it, as it were. Now, Gary

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Bob Dylan, Subterranean Homesick Blues. 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
5: Good evening, I'm Mike Wire. Legendary songwriter and performer James Taylor performs his memorable back catalogue at the O2 London on July the 23rd. 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

0: Ryan Paris and Dolce Vita. Before that, of course, it was Ain't Nothing Like the Real Thing. And that's Marvin Gaye and Tammy Terrell. Do you know, I was in a clothes shop. I thought I'd buy some T-shirts. And I was looking at the T-shirts and they say Slim Fit on so many of them. Well, Slim Fit's no good for me, I'm afraid. I'm afraid when we get to this sort of age, it is kind of hard to keep the weight off, isn't it? And anyway, I was looking through and I saw one. Ah, this does not say Slim Fit. It says Muscle Fit. Well, that's out of my range as well, I'm afraid. Right, well, it's time to say goodbye now, so we'll have Marcus say it first.
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0: Scarlett.
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Plucked her eyebrows on the way, shaved her legs, and then he was a she. She says, "Hey, babe, take a walk on the wild side.

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In the back room, she was everybody's darling. But she never lost her head, even when she was given head. She says, "Hey, babe, take a walk on the wild side." Said, "Hey, babe, take a walk on the wild side." And the colored girls go, doo doo doo doo doo doo doo doo doo doo doo. Do do do do do do do do do do do do do do do do do do do do do do do do do do do do do do do do do do do do do do do do do do do do do do do do do do do do do do do do do do do do do do do do do do do do do do do do do do do do do do do do do do do do do do do do do do do do do do do do do do do do do do do do do do do do do do do do do do do do do do do do do do do do do do do do do do do do do do do do do do do do do do do do do do do do do do do do do do do do do do do do do do do do do do do do do do do do do do do do do do do do do do do do do do do do do do do do do do do do do do do do do do do do do do do do do do do do do do do do do do do do do do do do do do do do do do do do do do do do do do do do do do do do do do do do do do do do do do do do do do do do do do do do do do do do do do do do do do do do do do do do do do do do do do do do do do do do do do do do do do do do do do do do do do do do do do do do do do do do do do do do do do do do do do do do do do do do do do do do do do do do do do do do do do do do do do do do do do do do do do do do do do do do do do do do do do do do do do do do do do do do do do do

looking for soul food and a place to eat. Went to the Apollo, you should have seen him go, go, go. They said, hey, sugar, take a walk on the wild side. I said, hey, babe, take a walk on the wild side.

You know, for me, they can't do much wrong. That's the Pet Shop Boys and Heart. Before that, on Boom Radio, the Supremes and Where Did Our Love Go? Well, here's hoping your week has gone well and into another Boom weekend. And in certain parts of the UK, we have high temperatures again into the weekend. And for the foreseeable future as well, not everywhere in the UK, but it's mainly from the Midlands down to the southern part of the UK. It's going to be very, very warm. So please keep hydrated, keep drinking that water.

The Rolling Stones and It's Only Rock and Roll. You see, always a surprise on Boom Radio. Well, we've had lots of sport in the UK this week. That was the F1 last weekend, of course. Wimbledon fortnight, the finals this weekend. And there's a bit of a football match going to be happening tomorrow night, of course. Yeah, England in the quarterfinals of the World Cup. They're going to be taking on Norway. Now, if you are not a football fan, I guarantee this will be a football-free zone on my show tomorrow night on Boom Radio. So if you want to escape the World Cup, join me tomorrow night on Boom from 9.

0: Just one of the new songs we're currently playing for you on Boom Radio at the moment. That's The Coral and a song called Let the Music Play. A new single from their surprise 13th album, and the album is called 388. Okay, a memory for one of my listeners from the 1970s in just a moment. Hang on there.
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6: Sunderland. The first stained glass window in England was made here in 674 AD. And Lewis Carroll spent much of his childhood in the city, visiting his sisters. And Nissan chose this city in the northeast as its home, when it became the first Japanese car company to operate in Europe in the 80s. 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

Paul McCartney on Boom. Coming up ahead of that, it was Chubby Checker and Let's Twist Again. Time for I Love the 70s happens every Friday night around about this time. It's when I take you back to my favourite decade, maybe yours as well, and get a story and a song to go with that story as well. And it's a memory this weekend for Bernie Gallagher. Hello, Bernie. Bernie says, the 1970s, free from worries, lots of great songs, but White Horses by Jackie brings me right back to coming home from school and watching that dub TV programme.

On I Love the 70s this weekend on Boom Radio, that's Jackie and White Horses. And a bit like Bernie Gallagher, I remember coming home and watching that TV show. Yeah, dubbed, wasn't it? Bernie, thank you very much indeed for your memory from that decade. So that's how it works. Is there a song that whenever you hear it, it takes you back to a particular time in the 1970s? Tell me about the song and tell me what it reminds you of during that decade. The email address to get through, gt@boomradio.co.uk, gt@boomradio.co.uk. And now a band that hail from my city, of my home city that is, Birmingham.

Watch Out Boy, she's a man-eater, Daryl Hall and John Oates, and before that on Boom, the Electric Light Orchestra and the Diary of Horace Wimp. Direct from my home here in Barcelona, this is Leonard Graham Torrington on Boom Radio. Back to you.

0: in the UK, and yes, it's been warm here this week as well. In most of Spain for the last few days, average temperatures have been around about 40 Celsius. Now, I like the heat, but believe you me, it's a little bit moist in Spain at the moment.
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Measy Fry Generation, Boom Radio with Jethro Tull, Living in the Past, and ahead of that, Andrew Gold and A Lonely Boy. Well, it's almost schools out for the whole of the UK. I know certain parts of the UK have already broken up, but it's almost schools out for everyone. And that's what you and I were talking about on my social media earlier on this week, which is Leonard Graham Torrington on Facebook. Do you remember how you celebrated your last ever day at school? Did you burn your books? Did you play any pranks on maybe teachers? Well, your thoughts on that coming soon here on Boom.

Boom Radio with the Four Tops, Reach Out, I'll Be There. Before that, Guy Mitchell and Look At That Girl. In around about an hour from now, it'll be the Friday night late night love songs. But taking us to the news at 10, this from the 3 Degrees.

The Beach Boys and Boom and California Girls. Well, for most of the UK, it's a very warm summer's evening again. So here's a thought. Why don't you take me outside and enjoy a bit of late night Graham Torrington outside with some great songs? Yeah? Okay. Do that. And this is Melbourne Moore.

Midger, If I Was, and before that, and Boom, Melba Moore, and This Is It. Well, it's almost schools out for the whole of the UK. I know some schools have already broken up, but just about nearly every school is going to be breaking up very, very soon. And you and I on my social media, which is Lena Graham Torrington on Facebook earlier on this week, were talking about your very last day at school. And do you remember it? How did you celebrate your very last day at school? Now, I was never a fan of school, and I couldn't wait to leave school. But I didn't play any pranks and didn't burn any of my books. I know some of my mates actually burnt all their school books on the school fields when they left on their last day. Nothing quite as outrageous as that for me. But you came in with some interesting thoughts, and I'll get to that in just a moment.

Lee Dorsey and Holy Cow on Boom Radio. Something new from Auto Leisureland to play for you in a few moments' time. But on the subject of your very last day at school, this in from Shelley Gibb on my Facebook page earlier on this week, which is Lena Graham Torrington. Well, my last day at school, I packed some spare clothes in my bag and went to school. At the end of the day, when the bell went, myself and my friend went into the toilets, changed out of our school uniforms into normal clothes, went outside the school gates and set fire to our uniforms. Blimey, I bet your parents were pleased.

0: It's one of the new songs we're currently playing for you on Boom Radio at the moment, and a song that I played for the last couple of weekends, actually. Auto Leisureland and a song called Almost Light, a new single from the duo David Bruce and Paul Woods, the two founding members of the highly acclaimed 80s hitmakers, the Kane Gang. All right, something from Sister Sledge to play for you in just a moment.
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4: Boom Radio, High Street History. Lion's first tea shop opened in Piccadilly, London in 1894. Its stucco ceiling still exists, and from 1909 they developed into a chain of tea shops with uniformed waitresses. Lion's corner houses first appeared in 1909. They were larger affairs with restaurants and musicians playing, renowned for their Art Deco style. The final Lion's tea shop closed in 1981. High Street History.

0: UB40, food for thought, ahead of that, and Boom, Sister Sledge, and Lost in Music. Some great comments have come in on my question on my social media this week about how you celebrated your last day at school ever. David Dwyer said, "I was thrilled to leave school, Graham. They sent us home around mid-morning. First thing my mother said was, 'Don't bother taking your jacket off and go and sign on the dole,' or worse to that effect. Obviously, I wasn't going to live at home free any longer, but I wasn't allowed to sign on because I was starting a training scheme in September. I can tell you, Mum wasn't pleased."
1: Best things in life, they're free.

So first in Boom, it was Sam Cooke and The Best Things in Life Are Free, and then The Cookies with Chains. Jackie's been in touch, and her memories of her very last day at school. Hi, Graham. I remember it clearly. It was July the 18th, 1975. I had my shirt signed by all the teachers and classmates and then burnt my blazer. Mum went ballistic. Then I started work on Monday the 21st of July and stayed at the same job for 38 years. Wow.

0: The Weekend on Boom Radio, Eric Clapton and My Father's Eyes. Helen Dolman got in touch via my social media on Facebook, which is Lena Graham Torrington, discussing her thoughts on how she celebrated her very last day at school. It was the 28th of May, 1982. Remember it like it was yesterday, Graham. Went back a couple of weeks later for our leaving disco. No proms in those days, you know.
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Beautiful. Mal Pope, Electricity, and before that, some Boom, Peter and Gordon, and Nobody I Know. Pete got in touch about his very last day at school and how he celebrated. Pretty much told to never darken their doorstep again, to which I happily obliged, Graham. Last exam, walked out of the door, no proms, no goodbyes, much the same as what happened 45 years later when I finally retired. Okay, are you ready for Friday night's Leonard Love Songs? I definitely am. Let's chill out in a few moments' time when we get to 11 o'clock and take us to the Love Songs tonight. This is from Stephen Bishop.

It's exactly 11 o'clock and here they come. Friday night's Late Night Love Songs. Let's begin tonight with this from Rod.

hard to accept. Your fashion sense, Beardsley prints, I put down to expect.

On a warm summer's evening across most of the UK, it's Leonard Graham-Torrington and the Leonard Love Songs, beginning tonight with Rod Stewart. All right, swing out Sister to play very soon, but first enjoy this from the Marbles.

Easing you through a Friday night on Boom Radio. It's Leonard Graham Torrington with the Leonard Love Songs. Firstly, it was the Marbles and Only One Woman, and then Swing Out Sister and Forever Blue. Absolutely gorgeous. Can I just say hi to Anthony? He's someone I met at a wedding a couple of weeks ago, and he's a brand new listener to Boom Radio. So, Anthony, welcome along, and hopefully you're now going to make it a regular habit, and tell your friends about Boom Radio as well.

0: The Jackson 5, I'll Be There, and before that, on the Late Night Love Songs and Boom, Danny Williams and Moon River. Hello to John and Val. They contacted me to say that we're going to be camping in Bewdley, or just outside Bewdley, this weekend. Well, hopefully it's a fine evening where you are, and they said that they'll be having a bottle of their favourites, which will be a bottle of Merlot. Enjoy that. Hopefully it's dry where you are, and enjoy your camping at Bewdley this weekend as well, won't you? Two more love songs to play in just a moment.
1: Light. I'm Don Black. I write lyrics, and I've been fortunate enough to have had them sung by some of the biggest names in music. Join me this Sunday afternoon as I share my many tales and play what I hope you will agree is our kind of music.
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5: Newport Pagnell. More than just a motorway service station, this historic market town sits in Buckinghamshire. Aston Martin has a base here where James Bond's DB5 was built. Acts of Parliament are produced on parchment made by the town's William Cowley. And it boasts the Tickford Iron Bridge, built in 1810 and still carrying traffic. 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

just gorgeous. Phil Collins, A Groovy Kind of Love, and before that, Mama Cass and Dream a Little Dream of Me. Do you want one more love song? Okay, let's squeeze one more in, shall we, on Boom.

Closing Friday night's Leonard Love Songs on Boom Radio, Bob Seger and the Silver Bullet Band, and We've Got Tonight. More tomorrow, of course, yes, every Friday and Saturday between 11 and 11.30. It's the Leonard Love Songs. And yes, I'm well aware there's a football match going to be happening whilst I'm on air tomorrow night. Yes, England taking on Norway. If you are not a fan of football, if you want to escape the World Cup and you want some nice, easy music to listen to, join me tomorrow night on Boom Radio from 9 o'clock, and I'll do the Leonard Love Songs between 11 and 11.30. And if it's a special weekend for you next weekend, maybe a birthday or a celebration, or just maybe sharing some time with someone special in your life, let me know. The email address to get through is gtboomradio.co.uk, and I'll give you a mention.

said it too many times before, and I said I'd never say it again. I guess I shouldn't say anything at all, since you're supposed to belong to him. But I just can't let you go without telling you

0: Fatsy and Boom, it was Laura Nyro and Wedding Bell Blues, and then Jimmy Ruffin and Honey Come Back. The annual Isle of Wight Round the Island race takes place tomorrow with hundreds of yachts setting off from Cowes in the Island Sailing Club's one-day mass participation event. The start line is off the Royal Yacht Squadron bright and early at 7:30 tomorrow morning. If that's your part of the world, get out there and enjoy it early tomorrow morning.
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He was recently in the UK doing some gigs. That's Barry Manilow and the old songs, and people out on Boom, the Eagles, and I Can't Tell You Why. If you're a big fan of soul music, well, Saturday night is where you need to be. Before I come on air at 9 o'clock tomorrow night, from 7 o'clock, it's a couple of hours of soul, including the Easy Hour of Soul from 8. So 7 till 9 tomorrow night, if you're a soul fan, be here on Boom.

Roy Orbison, All I Have to Do is Dream, and before that, we're a big fan of her music, yes, Harriet, and Mountain on Boom Radio. And that's almost it for Graham for this Friday night. Thank you very much indeed for being here. Coming up after the news at midnight, taking us into the first 2 hours of your Saturday morning, it's Mike Wire on the Night Ride, so enjoy a couple of hours with Mike, won't you? And just a reminder, if you're not a fan of football, I'm well aware there's a football match on tomorrow night whilst I'm on air. England taking on Norway. But if you want to escape all of that, there'll be no mention of football at all tomorrow night on my programme. So escape football with me tomorrow night at 9 o'clock, won't you? Enjoy your Saturday, and I'll leave you tonight with this from the Hollies.

Walker Brothers, Make It Easy on Yourself, starting off today's Night Ride on Boom Radio. Good morning, it's Mike Wire, and thank you, Graham Torrington, and for playing that Hollies song. I love their version of Sandy. Wonderful. And yes, a divided house in terms of football. This evening, I'll be listening to you, though.

A sad little tune from Ozzy Osbourne, So Tired. Have you noticed that during the heat, and I hate to keep going on about the heat, but it's affecting our everyday lives, isn't it? That we get worn out even by doing nothing. Just sitting around in the heat wears you out and you get very tired. And apparently, there's a medical reason for this. It's because your brain is constantly thinking on how to keep your body cooler. And that uses up a lot of computing power and therefore a lot of thinking. And that's what makes you tired. Yeah, I knew there'd be a logical explanation for it. And before that, we had the Stylistics, by the way. Na-na is the saddest word. I don't think na-na is the saddest word. It's quite funny. Na-na. The saddest word is sadderesterist.

That's another way to keep cool. Listen to cool music on Boom Radio. Love is blue. L'amour est bleu. Paul Mauriat. And about, well, when was it? Late 1988, I think it was. I went and bought an album on the strength of hearing the single. How many times have you done that? And you've taken home a complete album of Duffers. Well, I bought this next lady's album in 1988. And I'm pleased to say there were other good tracks on it apart from Good Tradition. This was released about a year ago. It's called This Perfect Friend.

0: The very talented Tanita Tikaram, this perfect friend on Boom Radio. In a moment, I'll play you a song which was part of a double A-sided single in 1967, but it was never released on the big LP of that year. They decided, nope, we're just going to release it as a single. It's next on Boom.
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4: Boom Radio, High Street History. Freeman, Hardy and Willis began making and selling shoes in 1875. The company was founded in Leicester by Edward Wood, who named it after three employees, Arthur Hardy, William Freeman and Frederick Willis, opening the first branch in London in 1877. During the early 60s, the store's paper bags had the letters FHW printed on them, alongside For Happy Walking. The stores closed in 1996. High Street History.

Bruce Ruffin, Mad About You. I remember working at Curry's whilst that was in the chart or on the outskirts of the chart. And it used to come on quite a lot on the radios, which were all tuned in because we were a radio and TV selling shop. And one of the ladies in the office said, "This is a nice tune. Why does it go so silly?" And I presume that was a silly bit. Mad About You, Bruce Ruffin. And of course, the Penny Lane of the Beatles, the double A-sided, To Strawberry Fields Forever.

Roxy Music, Oh Yeah, in brackets, On the Radio. But they couldn't call it On the Radio because there was another song called On the Radio at the time and they couldn't use it. And it was You Baby Jackie Trent on Boom Radio. Our very own Judy Spires is comparing and singing at an evening of West End magic at the Queen's Hall Theatre, Taunton. They're all people like Judy who've been working with experts to improve their performing skills, directed by leading West End professionals. And the event takes place on the 24th of July and it supports Children's Hospice Southwest. More info on Judy's page on the Boom Radio website.

0: Tom Jones, To Wait for Love, from 61 years ago that was recorded. He's still got the voice though, hasn't he? It's fantastic, Tom Jones. In a moment, something a little different from the Shirelles.
1: Hello, it's Jenny Powell here. Right, I've got a question for you. Who do you bank with? Because imagine this. What if your bank worked with charities that help young people into a safe home and a job? 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Well, with the Cooperative Bank, it can. 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

0: Only Women Bleed, Vincent Damon Fernier, or Alice Cooper, as we know him as, and the Shirelles, Soldier Boy. Are you looking for someone to spend the summer with? Well, Boom Singles is the online dating service for people our age. 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
1: L is for the way you look at me. O is for the only one I see.

Joe Jackson breaking us in two, and it was Nat King Cole with L-O-V-E Love, the English version. I say that because I heard Nicky Horn play the Japanese version one day, and it was very good. Well, I think it was very good, but it sounded great. Coming up, it's the news at one, so strap yourself in. Back with more music for our generation and song surprises too after one. But before then, a group from New Zealand who could have been a Gerry Anderson puppet series. Max Merritt and the Meteors.